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2: As the United States celebrates its 250th birthday this week, Screen Time is celebrating with American-related films, including this must-see miniseries from 2008, John Adams. It stars Emmy winner for this role, Paul Giamatti, as founding father and second American president, John Adams. Laura Linney likewise won an Emmy for playing his wife, Abigail Adams. You also get Stephen Delane as Thomas Jefferson, David Morse as George Washington, and Tom Wilkinson, Emmy winner in this for playing Ben Franklin. This is the greatest piece of American historical drama you will ever see, and it is factual to the word. From 2008, I watch it every 4th of July on HBO, John Adams.
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3: Billy Howerdell of A Perfect Circle joining me as guest in just a moment on Hard Drive XL, where the word of the night is semi-quincentennial. It's what the pretentious folks will say this week instead of simply saying 250th anniversary.

0: Howerdale of A Perfect Circle joins me now as featured artist of the week. Billy, being on tour over in Europe has got to be exciting, considering you've got new music to play.
1: Absolutely. Yeah, it really is. And especially a song that immediately kind of comes together, you know, as we're playing it in rehearsals, it didn't feel like a stretch. There's some new songs that maybe there's backing tracks or there's something else that, you know, are important to the nuance. This is a little bit more, you know, for lack of a better word, traditional rock song with really, you know, defined full body guitar parts that make it kind of easier to sink your teeth into as a player. So immediately when we played it, we looked at each other like, oh, okay, this is going to be all right.
0: You know, the tune, as others A Perfect Circle has done before, is quite dynamic. And it's one of the, I think, hallmarks of the group. Does that make it a bit more of a challenge to get a proper sound live for your front of house people or monitor people?
1: No, and I mean, I agree. I think it's dynamic, but it's not the most dynamic. You know, sometimes we can go from 1 to 9 in a song. This one, again, I think the ingredients are there. I mean, part of it is I'm a little bit of a dinosaur when it comes to my guitar sounds. I mean, it's the same amp and guitar and bass that I've tracked with for 25 years. So the sounds are familiar, kind of know how that's going to play out. And then it just comes down to the performance dynamics.

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1: This is Justin Chavez from Yellow Door Media. 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
3: All right, wrapping up this extremely hot Monday, and the trend continues for the rest of the week. Tuesday morning, we start off with temperatures in the 70s. We'll climb back to the mid-90s with a heat index value near 105. 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I'm meteorologist Mike Witcher from the East Tennessee Weather Center, and remember to always get the latest forecast weather updates with the East Tennessee Weather app.
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Metallica, who will be spending their 4th of July weekend over in England, who we broke away from 250 years ago this week. We'll mark that with It Came From the Web right after Social Distortion on Hard Drive XL.

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1: In honor of America's 250th birthday this week, all of our It Came From The Web sites are somehow related to the great experiment of America. 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
0: Yeah, it's fun to go backstage, sure. 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
1: Tyler Connelly from Theory of a Dead Man joining me later tonight as special guest on Hard Drive XL, where the honor group of the night is my beloved New York Mets. 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
1: Through the course of this 4th of July week, all of our Screen Time picks are geared towards America's 250th birthday. This is another must-see from 2025, The American Revolution. 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It looks at the birth of our nation. It has incredible visuals and phenomenal voice readings of speeches and quotes from back in the day by Josh Brolin, who is George Washington, Jeff Daniels, who is Thomas Jefferson, Morgan Freeman, Craig Ferguson, Damian Lewis. Incredible factual history from 2025, The American Revolution.
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2: All right, wrapping up this extremely hot Monday, and the trend continues for the rest of the week. Tuesday morning, we start off with temperatures in the 70s. We'll climb back into the mid-90s with a heat index value near 105. 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That's your latest forecast. I'm meteorologist Mike Witcher from the East Tennessee Weather Center, and remember to always get the latest forecast weather updates with the East Tennessee Weather app.
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0: The latest from Breaking Benjamin on Hard Drive XL, Something Wicked. Of course, earlier tonight, we marked the anniversary of the release in 2004 of Breaking Benjamin's album, We Are Not Alone. Later tonight, we will also mark the anniversary of the Slipknot self-titled debut album on Roadrunner, this day in 1999, an album we are proud to have been the first to bring to you across the United States when it first hit. We are celebrating our 30th anniversary this week, and more than the bands, more than the record companies, more than the road crews, I would like to thank you for making it all possible. Because without you listening, none of this exists.
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Taylor Connelly, Theory of a Dead Man, joining me, a special guest in just a moment to get us there. The Who, featuring Johnny Hawkins of Nothing More, who are currently hard at work on their new album, the tune Lost Soul on Hard Drive XL.

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1: We are rocking with Dokken. The great Don Dokken is 73 years old tonight. Ian Pace, longtime drummer for Deep Purple, is 78. Colin Hay of Men at Work is 73. Saw him last summer with Ringo Starr's All Stars. Don't laugh. I took my aunt and uncle. Gary Busey from the Buddy Holly story and Fear and Loathing in Las Vegas is 82. Colin Jost from Weekend Update, Saturday Night Live, is 45. Camila Mendez of Riverdale is 33. And the late Richard Lewis, one of my favorite stand-ups, born this day in 1947. Finally, on this day in 1979, one of the greatest live music performers ever, Lowell George of Little Feet, died at the age of 34 from too much good cocaine.
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0: It's like a 750-piece drum kit playing itself in your kitchen while it's on fire. 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
1: Tyler Connolly from Theory of a Dead Man joining me as special guest in just a moment on Hard Drive XL, where the word of the night is semi-quincentennial. It's what the pretentious folks will say this week instead of simply saying 250th anniversary.

0: Tyler Connolly from Theory of a Dead Man joining me now as special guest. I am looking forward to the Dead 7 tour. I would imagine co-headlining shows with Seven Dust requires you bringing your A game.
1: That's something else we've always said. We always say on a festival, you never want to follow Seven Dust on a festival. And I swear, like, every time we go on a festival and the Seven Dust is on, I'm like, Jesus Christ. So, yeah.
0: Well, then, and the other thing for them is that I love about Seven Dust at a festival is every musician from every band who is not currently otherwise engaged on a stage someplace at the fest is in the wings watching Seven Dust. Everybody's just like, like this.
1: Oh, yeah. Yeah, they're just so good. And I won't say what band it was, but years ago we just did this tour with some big bands, and this band went on. And after they got off stage, they yelled to the other band's dressing room. They said, "Follow that!" And we joke about that for years. We always joke. So yeah, it'll be tough. But you know, I think we're swapping. So yeah, they'll get some shows. Oh.

0: Godsmack on Hard Drive XL, along with the new one from Theory of a Dead Man, Winnebago, Lay Low. Thank you to Tyler Connolly for joining me as special guest tonight. Of course, A Perfect Circle are joining me every night this week as featured artist. However, I do want to remind you that coming up this weekend will be the 30th anniversary edition of our original program, The World Famous Hard Drive. And this week, instead of new interviews, we will be going back into our archives to celebrate our 3-decade history. Guests will include Ozzy Osbourne, Joey Jordison of Slipknot, Chester Bennington of Linkin Park, Godsmack, Disturbed, Korn, Five Finger Death Punch, all interviews from our archives as we celebrate 30 years of the world famous hard drive.
1: Lou's gonna blow off some steam with Rant of the Day, next on Hard Drive XL.
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4: All right, wrapping up this extremely hot Monday, and the trend continues for the rest of the week. Tuesday morning, we start off with temperatures in the 70s. We'll climb back to the mid-90s with a heat index value near 105. 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I'm meteorologist Mike Witcher from the East Tennessee Weather Center, and remember to always get the latest forecast weather updates with the East Tennessee Weather App.
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0: I've got a rant all about New York Mets suckage soon after Ice Nine kills with McKenna Grace on Hard Drive XL.

0: crawled under his skin, and it's time to get it out. Gross, dude. It's Lou's rant of the day.
1: While the rest of the planet has been having a grand old time with the World Cup, my sporting hours have been filled with the unholy nightmare of degradation and shame known as the New York Mets. Of course, I grew up in New Jersey and became a Mets fan as a child. An ignorant, idiotic moron of a child, because only a moron who is likely dropped on his head at birth by the doctors in a hospital in Newark, New Jersey, would devote their lives to a team that not only loses, but loses every year in a darkened fever dream style that would make

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1: All of our It Came From The Web sites this week are somehow tied into America's 250th birthday. The site this time is MountVernon.org. 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It is the former home and estate of founding father and first president George Washington. It is on the shores of the Potomac near Washington, D.C. It is one of the most beautiful spots you will ever see. Rich in history, incredibly well kept, and someplace that I really hope that you will get to see. MountVernon.org.
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3: All right, wrapping up this extremely hot Monday, and the trend continues for the rest of the week. Tuesday morning, we start off with temperatures in the 70s. We'll climb back to the mid-90s with a heat index value near 105. 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I'm meteorologist Mike Witcher from the East Tennessee Weather Center, and remember to always get the latest forecast weather updates with the East Tennessee Weather app.
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1: All of our Screen Time picks this week are geared towards celebrating the 250th birthday of the United States. Tonight, they are all films and miniseries related to the American Revolution. 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You can currently find it on Netflix. It's simply entitled Washington. Three-part series about the life of our first president, George Washington. 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The narrator, equally excellent, is Jeff Daniels. Real history with nothing but facts. Currently on Netflix from 2020, Washington.
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That's The Offspring, who will be the headliners the closing night this year of Rockfest. 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I'm Lou Brutus. 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

0: 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Tomorrow night on the show, A Perfect Circle will return as featured artist. My other special guest, Autumn Kings. Until then, I'm Lou Brutus, leaving you with the words of writer Dr. Hunter S. Thompson. It was a gross physical salute to the fantastic possibilities of life in this country, but only for those with true grit.
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1: All right, wrapping up this extremely hot Monday, and the trend continues for the rest of the week. Tuesday morning, we start off with temperatures in the 70s. We'll climb back into the mid-90s with a heat index value near 105. 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I'm meteorologist Mike Witcher from the East Tennessee Weather Center, and remember to always get the latest forecast weather updates with the East Tennessee Weather app.
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1: All right, wrapping up this extremely hot Monday, and the trend continues for the rest of the week. Tuesday morning, we start off with temperatures in the 70s. We'll climb back to the mid-90s with a heat index value near 105. 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I'm meteorologist Mike Witcher from the East Tennessee Weather Center, and remember to always get the latest forecast weather updates with the East Tennessee Weather
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1: All right, wrapping up this extremely hot Monday, and the trend continues for the rest of the week. Tuesday morning, we start off with temperatures in the 70s. We'll climb back to the mid-90s with a heat index value near 105. 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That's your latest forecast. I'm meteorologist Mike Witcher from the East Tennessee Weather Center, and remember to always get the latest forecast weather updates with the East Tennessee Weather App.
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1: All right, wrapping up this extremely hot Monday, and the trend continues for the rest of the week. Tuesday morning, we start off with temperatures in the 70s. We'll climb back to the mid-90s with a heat index value near 105. 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I'm meteorologist Mike Witcher from the East Tennessee Weather Center, and remember to always get the latest forecast weather updates with the East Tennessee Weather App.
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1: All right, wrapping up this extremely hot Monday, and the trend continues for the rest of the week. Tuesday morning, we start off with temperatures in the 70s. We'll climb back to the mid-90s with a heat index value near 105. 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I'm meteorologist Mike Witcher from the East Tennessee Weather Center, and remember to always get the latest forecast weather updates with the East Tennessee Weather app.
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1: All right, wrapping up this extremely hot Monday, and the trend continues for the rest of the week. Tuesday morning, we start off with temperatures in the 70s. We'll climb back to the mid-90s with a heat index value near 105. 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That's your latest forecast. I'm meteorologist Mike Witcher from the East Tennessee Weather Center, and remember to always get the latest forecast weather updates with the East Tennessee Weather app.
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3: Let me share this headline with you. It's not going to be easy. We're just going to rip the Band-Aid off. Quote, Arby's manager accused of giving customer herpes. End quote.
4: Ooh, wow.
3: Anybody want to imagine how that might have come to be? And I will say, in the line of duty. I don't mean in after-hours activities or something. I mean, as the manager of Arby's, allegedly.
5: Are we talking about the STD herpes or the other form of herpes that you can get, like, on your body, on your face?
3: They're both, well,
5: what were you doing
3: with your beef and cheddar is the question you're asking, and how did it get down there? It didn't. But you can get either herpes in either place. I've learned through some studying.
4: Well, there's got to be some sort of contact, right?
3: Allegedly not, but anybody can sue anybody for anything. So Arby's manager accused of giving customer herpes after spitting in food.
4: Oh.
3: Which, as I've discovered, is very unlikely. That's an unlikely way to get herpes.
5: How would you even think that it started from the manager?
3: Or have you gotten herpes and you're trying to find any fake excuse that you can tell, you know, someone else in your life? Oh, no, I didn't do anything with anybody else. I must have had an Arby's manager spit in my food. That must be why I have herpes. You know, that's a potential as well, right?
5: Okay, and then you have to double down and file some kind of lawsuit just to keep up with your lie?
3: Anybody ever gotten herpes from an Arby's manager? 704 Fest.
5: Well, yeah, I'm sure somebody's gotten herpes from an Arby's manager. But it doesn't mean, like, just passing a Jamocha shake. Like, I'm sure it was an after-hours activity, the usual way.
4: Out of all the ways to get herpes, this has to be the least fun way to get it from an Arby's manager.
3: As it says here, this is HSV-1, which is typically known as the oral herpes, although, while it is different from HSV-2, either one can affect either area, as it says here. So, listen, I don't know. I'm not an expert on this, and I've never worked at Arby's either. So, it's a double whammy in this case, allegedly. It's like the Seinfeld episode with the tractor seat. Also not a good... I'm sure there's a Golden Girls episode as well, right, Cool Beans, right, where they deal with herpes and Arby's? 704, she's shaking her head, yes?
4: No, that was a church's chicken, she said.
5: She's got crabs.
3: one of the Golden Girls got crabs from a church's chicken? I got to go back and rewatch that. No wonder you like that show so much, Cool Beans. 704-FEZ-3200, talk back button available to you as well. I'm just trying to help out.
1: 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Yeah, that's us. And it's also where we found your mom's number, so thanks. 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

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My eyes

0: Woody and Wilcox Show.
1: Well, if you weren't with us yesterday, maybe I think it was right around this time, actually, we found out that Woody has a dog tumor. That was according
2: still don't have a dog tumor.
1: According to his doctor, that's not a tumor shaped like a dog. That's a tumor that dogs get, is the way it was described yesterday. And the reaction was as it should be.
3: I'm sure I'm not the first person to say this, but it makes sense that Woody would have a dog tumor. I mean, after all, so this whole process, he's just been a little bitch. I'll see myself out.
1: I mean, you don't have a dog tumor? Do you want to describe that a little further for somebody who wasn't with us yesterday?
2: The doctor said I had a lipoma. It's a fatty tumor like dogs get.
1: Okay. We did get this.
4: Listening to the very first part of the podcast and what he's describing, his fatty tumor. Are we sure the doctor didn't say it's a tumor fatty? Or is he really a fatty tumor? Who knows? What do you suck? But I hope you get better.
1: That's very nice. Hey, he hopes you get better, he said at the end after he said...
5: Even though you do.
2: Very, very sincere.
1: It's a tumor fatty. Oh, man.
2: I don't care who you are. That's fine.
1: Well, there was an update also. So, I mean, since yesterday's show, Woody has had a conversation with that doctor's office again.
2: Yeah, and I did it in front of Chelsea, and again. Then Wilcox came in. Mm-hmm. Just so, I mean, out of an abundance of transparency of how complicated it is, I've got a date set. Mm-hmm.
1: And it is the date for his gallbladder removal and maybe his tumor, fatty, is in 2026.
2: Shockingly,
1: which is
2: yes.
1: A surprise. So that, yes. You know, do you want to say when it is?
5: Is that jinxing? I feel like it. They're going to call and be like, oh, we double booked you. Doctor's got to go golf, got to something. Because, I mean, I've listened to these conversations. I wanted to jump in so badly yesterday and start asking my own questions, but I held back because Woody wasn't getting information and he double checked the email and the email was wrong. That's why he wasn't getting a certain form.
1: What do you mean the email was wrong?
2: They were like, we sent you a bunch of stuff. And I was like, well, I still haven't received any of it. Oh, let's check your email. Oh, we have the wrong email.
1: Oh, they have the wrong address for you. Yeah, I see what you're
2: saying.
1: And
2: they're clearly getting a bounce back because it wasn't even close.
5: It's somebody just missed a letter. And that's why he wasn't getting what he was supposed to be getting. Like, things like this that happened to Woody.
2: And it's, I mean, we've got over a month until this thing is going to happen, so...
1: But it's not till August, by the way.
2: God knows what could go wrong between now and then.
5: Let's just, everybody, don't stare directly at the appointment,
2: don't screw this up, fatty.
4: Listening to the very first part of the podcast and what he's describing, his fatty tumor. Are we sure the doctor didn't say it's a tumor fatty?
1: We're not sure of anything, to be honest with you. You've heard the show.
2: Right.
1: So, yeah, I mean, progress, baby. That's what's happening. Listen, maybe you've been told that you have similar problems to a dog. And so now you know you're not alone. And by the way, we did get some others that had dog stuff.
6: A few years ago, I had parvo for 2 weeks. It was amazing. And the doctor did say, oh, it's parvo, you know, like a dog gets. Thanks, guys.
1: That's the second person who called in and said they had parvo and were told, yeah, like what a dog gets, but the human version or whatever the case may be.
5: Mm-hmm. What other dog things are we maybe getting?
1: I had no idea doctors were out there, you know, saying people had various dog illnesses. That was a whole new thing to me.
2: Well, I can't hide radio money. Must be nice to have a great doctor.
1: I guess rabies or something, maybe. I've never, you know, there's that.
5: Woody, if he starts dragging his butt around the carpet today, you know there's a problem.
2: I will do that.
1: That's normal. I've seen it. 704-FEZ-3200 is one of the ways. That's our voicemail. You can get through that way. Or if you're streaming, which is a great way to do it, if you're streaming live on the iHeartRadio app, hit the little microphone there. That's what we call the talk back button. Chelsea, there's good news for you. I don't know if you've seen this yet or not. I feel like we need to kick it off here bright and early with this. So we'll get to that. And I think others will enjoy this as well. We'll get to that next.
0: The Woody and Wilcox Show. From the people who brought you It's the Dog Park comes

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7: Good morning. A steady flow of traffic spotted right now coming down I-40 through Sevier County. Lots of radar out there around the Dollywood exit. As a matter of fact, you're going to see a lot of radar over the next few days headed towards the weekend. It's heavier than it was 15, 20 minutes ago on 75 southbound right now. Coming over Jellicoe Mountain, watch for radar down through there as well in North Campbell County. Hey, don't let a slipping transmission make things worse on your car or truck having transmission problems. Come to AMCO Transmissions today on Kingston Pike. I'm Commander Chuck, you're on time traffic.
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8: Happy Tuesday. It's the air that you can wear. The extreme humidity is with us again this morning and all day long, with heat index values today pushing close to 105. Heat advisory goes into effect with a few storms. 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I'm meteorologist Mike Witcher from the East Tennessee Weather Center, and remember to always get the latest forecast weather updates with the East Tennessee Weather app.
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1: Before we get to the good news for Chelsea, appreciate your calls that are coming in on our voicemail.
2: Hey, what's up, Woody? Sorry to hear about your dog tumor and all. I know this has been kind of a rough process and all. Now that they know that it's a dog tumor, so do they, like, refer you to a vet, or how does that work?
1: Yeah, we don't know the answer to that either. We feel like his dog tumor will be removed by an actual medical doctor, not a veterinarian, but that's for now. Subject to change is, the I guess, the way I would phrase that.
3: You know what? Whatever, let's just make it happen.
4: Get it out.
1: There's something else that has been a staple on our show for years now, because it's something that Chelsea said a long time ago, and I think I've got a clip of audio. This may have been from 10 years ago, and we'll just play the clip.
4: Jason Segel, though, nice down there.
5: You're saying you think Jason Segel's going to look great?
4: I've seen him in Forgetting Sarah Marshall. He was full frontal in that.
5: Oh, really?
4: Yeah. And you don't see it coming.
1: Oh, we don't have the full clip. All right, well, that's cool. Do you remember saying that, Chels?
4: Of course, and I stand by it. And you've only, you know, maybe played it 1,000 more times since I said it.
1: Well, it's great that you don't see it coming. That's for sure. Did you see that he says they're going to make a follow-up based on something within the movie Sarah Marshall? So I haven't seen Forgetting Sarah Marshall, shocker, but there's a Dracula puppet musical that happens in that movie.
4: It's a sideline, yeah.
1: They're apparently going to make that into a separate movie. You remember when Forgetting Sarah Marshall came out?
4: That was like 20 years ago, feels like.
1: It was 15, almost. At least. 2008.
4: Yeah. And yeah, that it wasn't. It's not like a huge storyline, but something. Spoilers, kids.
1: He's always wanted to turn that into its separate movie.
3: Just the puppet?
4: It's like a musical, a puppet musical.
1: But. He and his collaborators are getting there. Every once in a while, I get an itch, is his quote. I get my puppet out, because I do still have him, and I go perform live somewhere. I still dream of doing that musical, and we're getting there.
4: Well, give it another 20 years.
1: Is that where he's nude, or is that unrelated to the full frontal?
4: Unrelated to the nudity. And remember, it's surprise full frontal.
1: Okay, I mean...
4: Why have you not watched it just for that?
1: Listen, I'm very busy. I finally got through Widow's Bay. I got through Righteous Gemstones. I'm doing better. I'm seeing more current movies, but my backlog of 20-year-old movies is still sitting there in queue. So I haven't gotten around to Forgetting Sarah Marshall yet.
4: You prioritize them by full frontal, okay?
1: And, of course, Jason Segel is in the show Shrinking, which I've enjoyed, and still is rolling. They've got a fourth season that's apparently forthcoming in that for Shrinking.
3: And sadly, no full frontal from him.
4: Not yet.
1: Well, not yet.
3: Yeah.
1: I mean, obviously, it was so memorable for Chelsea.
4: Is he holding out Harrison Ford?
1: Maybe in this one, you will see it coming. That's all we can hope for.
3: Shrinking.
1: So maybe that's good news for all of you who have these same memories of Jason Segel from 19 years ago and Forgetting Sarah Marshall, because it sounds like they're getting closer and closer to getting that done.
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7: Good morning. Traffic's on the increase on that volume up by the airport. A little bit early already here in Alcoa through Blount County. Extra time around the airport. There are lots of radar, not only there, but coming down I-40 throughout parts of Sevier, Jefferson County, as traffic picks up now. 275 southbound over here at Woodland Baxter Avenue. If you need a plumber, one that does a really good job that's affordable here in East Tennessee, Google Wiz Pro Plumber Knoxville. These guys are the best. I'm Commander Chuck with your on-time traffic.
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1: Will Ferrell, polarizing character, and that's always maybe been the case. I don't know if that's gotten more so in the last, whatever, 5 years. You know, he's got a new TV series, I guess is what I'll call it. It's coming to Netflix, and he plays a, I was going to say former pro golfer, but I guess he's a pro golfer. It's called Hawk.
2: Have you seen any of the previews for it?
1: I have, and then that's partly why I bring it up, is because the newest thing is they've unveiled that there's a Skims commercial in the show.
2: So Skims the underwear?
1: Skims the underwear, which is the Kim Kardashian brand of underwear, I guess is the way to phrase it. And in the show, his character is sponsored or is doing some ads for Skims. And so they've released it as an actual commercial, and Kim Kardashian is doing the voiceover for it. And it's him, Will Ferrell, teeing up a golf ball wearing a visor and Skims underwear. And this is the audio.
3: His body says retire. His Skims say one more round.
4: Yes.
3: Built for men who still know he's got it.
1: So, and it debuts, by the way, July 16th on Netflix, the series called Hawk.
2: Have you seen any of the other celebrities that have done Skims commercials in real life? It's people like supermodels, professional athletes.
5: Right. Yes.
2: Not Will Ferrell.
1: Right. Thank you. We get the joke. I mean, he's not in shape, and he's wearing very tight-fitting underwear. And in this case, teeing off a golf ball. I mean, I understand the gist of it.
5: Right.
1: It's just that after seeing that along with the previews, and I'll preface it, I'm a huge Will Ferrell fan. I'm not the other side, and I know we've heard your comments. You're not a Will Ferrell fan, but I guess I'm a little concerned because I feel like maybe they're playing up some of the wrong stuff or playing it too much.
5: Are you talking about the integrated product placement that they're running in the preview, it sounds like?
1: I'm talking about Will Ferrell. It's fun that he's not in great shape, but it's not the funniest thing about Will Ferrell. I'm a big fan of what they've done. He's very creative. He's very funny. But I feel like they're sort of playing to the easy. It's like when Chris Farley, and this goes back a little bit, but Tommy Boy was an amazing movie, actually, with him, with Chris Farley and David Spade. And then they assumed, oh, that movie did so well, let's do more Chris Farley movies where we just make fun of him being fat and he falls down a lot. And they got worse and worse and worse because they kept trying to dig into the stuff that wasn't really why Chris Farley was doing so well, at least in my mind. Because then the movie Black Sheep came out. I don't know if you remember that one. It was okay. And then the movie Beverly Hills Ninja came out. And it was not really okay.
2: Did you have to go there?
1: But it was all, it became progressive.

0: probably more just, hey, fat guy falls down is funny. Because there were some of those gags in Tommy Boy, obviously. Fat guy in little coat, and there were things that, but that wasn't why Tommy Boy was so good. Like, there were other elements. And so I feel like that's how this feels to me right now, is that they're just like, hey, Will Ferrell's fun because he looks weird and now he's wearing ill-fitting clothing. And I'm like, okay, I get it. There's not, Will Ferrell is not Shakespeare, but at the same time, I feel like, oh man, I hope it's not all that, I guess is what I'm going for. Want it to do well, and I'm a little maybe concerned.
1: Even before this Skims commercial came out, I had some concerns, because you're right, it has fallen into that pattern where you're like, that's not why Will Ferrell is funny.
0: It's an element. It's a spice, but it's not the full reason. And when that's all that you kind of see in the previews, then that's what I guess makes me worried about it.
2: Overplayed, that trope.
0: Yeah, but maybe it won't be all that. But it is all that, like, leading up. And that doesn't seem to me to be a good, you know, it doesn't bode well necessarily for what the movie's going to be. But I don't know. Why did you mention the other celebrities? Oh, you mentioned the other celebrities who've done Skims. I thought you meant the other celebrities in the show. No. I'm sure there are others. I don't know if
2: maybe
0: there's just cameos. I'm sure there's a lot of golf cameos.
2: Yeah.
0: But I would assume there are other funny people in it as well. But as we know, that doesn't always guarantee, you know, awesomeness. So, I mean, we'll all find out together. And maybe this will be a great time for those of you that are Will Ferrell haters, noted, that you'll be like, I told you. It doesn't negate what he's done prior, and maybe this will be great. July 16th, so we're just, you know, a little over a couple of weeks out. It is a show, not a movie, and he plays some sort of older golfer who's trying to get back in, I think, is kind of the gist of it. So we'll see. Netflix is where that hits.
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5: Good morning. A steady flow of traffic right now on that Holston River Bridge. Watch it build pretty good, actually, on I-40 westbound coming in from East Knox County as it cranks up out here in the West Knoxville now. 40 east and west. It looks like it's gotten a little bit busier on I-40 here over the top of West Hills. Still building down 75 coming out of Campbell County right now. Just watch your speed on 75 north of Knoxville. 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AMCO Transmissions on Kingston Pike. I'm Commander Chug, you're on time traffic.
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1: The note says, hey, I heard you guys talking about the new Will Ferrell TV show and how he's partnered with Skims. That sort of bothers me as well, he says, because it feels like they're grasping at money when you'd like them to be working more on the actual show itself. And there's truth to that, too. I'm sure Skims is paying an incredible amount of money to be featured in this new Netflix Will Ferrell golfing show called Hawk. But it says, I didn't hear you guys mention the Angry Birds 3, which is coming out, which also concerns me. Not because I care about the Angry Birds movies, but because Mr. Beast is one of the stars.
2: What?
1: So, speaking of putting Skims in your TV show just to get people to look at it, Jason Sudeikis and Mr. Beast are listed as the stars of the new Angry Birds movie.
2: He's the star.
1: Mr. Beast, not Mr. Beast the dentist, just to be clear, the YouTube guy.
2: Like the number one YouTuber. Like,
1: I don't know the rankings, but he was
2: for a while. My kids went through the Mr. Beast phase. He did videos and then he gave away a lot of money, right? There was some scandal. Then he started making chocolate and now he's an actor.
1: I'm sorry, I didn't know he was making chocolate. I missed out on that one.
2: Oh, yeah. It was only in certain stores. I mean, great marketing collaboration, but now you can go YouTube chocolate Angry Birds.
3: Now, hang on. Before you throw out that he's one of the stars, I just Googled it, and it's Jason Sudeikis, Josh Gad, Rachel Bloom, Danny McBride.
2: Okay, so some other
3: Palmer,
2: people.
1: Nikki Glaser's in it.
3: Tim Robinson, Marcelo Hernandez, yes, Nikki Glaser, and all the way at the bottom.
1: Right.
3: Mr. Beast.
1: Right, but here's why. They know that his followers will then be interested in the movie, and that's why all of these things happen. It's happening at, like, comedy clubs all over the country where it used to just be they'd bring in stand-up comedians, and a lot of times that didn't always sell out, depending on who it was, but now they'll bring in a YouTube person, and it sells out in 2 seconds, like 8 shows. Mm-hmm. And maybe the show is good. I don't know. It depends on who it is, obviously, and what they're doing. But they know that they can mobilize people. And so even movies that have the star power that you just mentioned, Woody, with all those stars, they know if they throw in somebody like a Mr. Beast or whatever, they're like, oh, man. Either kids will force their parents to take them or whatever the case may be.
2: I think he's hosting a game show now, too. So, I mean, I think good for him.
1: I'm not putting him down. I don't even know. I have no clue. I just know that that's kind of the thing that happens is you've become a star on the internet. And so there's like an assumption that who cares if you're funny or you have a great show? I'm not mad at it. We just know that you'll bring in a lot of people.
2: But you would hope that like the best rise to the top, because you know, just to have a following gives you the opportunities to do more things that maybe you're not even qualified for, but people are giving you these jobs just to get the people who follow you and are okay with you doing mediocre work.
1: Because at the bottom of it, it's about getting people, you know, eyeballs on it,
2: right?
1: Whether it's a movie or getting people in seats at a venue or whatever.
3: Well, I'm just excited that we're finally going to have the answers to all those loose ends that we had from Angry Birds 2.
1: That's a great point, too.
3: Well, of which I didn't see Angry Birds 1 or 2, so maybe
2: that's wrong.
1: A movie based on a game, right? People still playing Angry Birds? That's still, I mean, I'm not saying it shouldn't be. I don't know the answers to this. I'm not a big, you know, online game
3: person. I'm going to say yes.
2: I don't know about that one.
1: It just feels like that was one of those things that hit while the iron was hot. And then now we're how many years later?
2: But that's what we do now. Think about all the other things.
1: I know, but usually they're based on sort of commonalities and things that we know in life, whereas this is just based on an online game. And I wasn't sure if it was even a thing for people. Maybe it is. Maybe I'm way out.
3: In the App Store, it's number 9 in action games.
1: Okay.
3: So still top 10.
1: So it's just for me. That's cool. And that's, you know, obviously it's doing well. When was the first Angry Birds movie, though? Who's got that information?
2: 20 years ago?
1: No, not that long ago. Couldn't have been that long ago.
2: I have no concept of time, especially with Angry Birds.
1: Well, same.
2: Put that on a shirt.
1: It's got to have been 10 to 15. That's the answer, right?
3: Sorry, Googling, slowing down. 2016.
1: 10.
2: Okay.
3: And the new Angry Birds hits December 23rd.
2: Oh, just in time for Jesus.
1: Well, that is, I believe it's in the Bible.
3: They tried to get him in the movie, but
1: Mr. Beast is, right. has more followers,
3: That's
1: apparently,
3: correct.
1: Is how that plays out. So, speaking of side gigs, Woody, somebody who's been on our social media at Woody and Wilcox.
4: Hey guys, it's Sheena from Shelby. I was checking your Instagram, and just a side note, Woody was talking about a stomach tumor, and I noticed he's growing into Santa Claus. Like, you're going to make the perfect Santa Claus, Woody. You keep that white coming in your beard, grow it out a little bit longer. You already have the, you know, the red face, chubby cheek thing going on. It's going to be a great Santa. I don't know that I want my kids to sit on your lap, but just a thought.
1: I know you don't want your kids to sit on his lap.
3: Backhanded compliment.
1: And by the way, side note, I believe Woody has just very recently trimmed his beard, if I'm not mistaken. Yay or nay? Or does it just look different today?
3: I think I just combed it.
1: Because I feel like it has been longer and it's not quite as long. You were kind of acquiring a little bit of clausiness.
2: I make sure half his face is cut off when we're doing this show, so I only see him from the mustache.
1: Chelsea just said she can only look at part of your face.
3: Only from the mustache up.
1: Your whole face is too much for her to look at.
3: It's too much for me to look at.
1: Talk about your backhanded compliments. That wasn't a compliment at all, I don't think.
2: Look, I'm just,
3: she hides behind the little video camera.
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1: So I don't know what's going on. It's fascinating to see. Listen, a lot of people are really, really nuts for the World Cup. And I know a lot of people then don't care either. But I saw that one of the countries that didn't do well is actually somehow launching an investigation into how the team did not have better success. And I guess maybe part of that is normal. But also there's just this. Remember we heard yesterday, I think it was Ecuador, maybe Paraguay, no. One of the Guays, one of the South American countries didn't march on, and they were told, well, your charter flight no longer exists, so find your own way home.
2: Yep.
1: So it just, I think the United States is excited. You know, there's the chance tomorrow night for the men's national team for the U.S. to make the Sweet 16. But some of these countries, if their team doesn't advance, it's nearly the end of the world.
3: Well, you're talking about South Korea, because it was fascinating. Apparently, their head coach quit, like, on the spot on their last game. He's like, well, I suck as a coach. I'm resigning. And the president of South Korea is like, we spent X amount of taxpayer money, and that's how you guys played? We need an investigation. And I think this is happening a lot more, where it's like, whoa, we really suck. Remember the Australian breakdancer? And they were like, how did she get into the Olympics?
4: So you think that's what's going on?
1: Oh, there's some. You're making a comparison to the Olympics with the World Cup.
3: Well, not
1: there's
3: just
1: some epidemic where people are somehow fooling their way in.
3: Yeah, where you go, that person is clearly not at the top of their game. Like the World Cup, this is the best teams. You have to qualify for this to get in.
1: Well, exactly. I think so. The qualification, I mean, it happened. So that's how they got in. Whereas an Australian breakdancer, I mean, their country decides who goes. It's not like she had some sort of international qualifications to break dance. Those are two, I feel like, pretty different things, though.
3: But I, maybe.
4: But as far as investigation, do they believe like somebody's throwing the game?
1: Well, now that's a more interesting. So maybe that's what he's referencing. Obviously, now gambling has become so much easier and legal. Mm-hmm. Maybe there is an element to that. I hadn't thought about it that way.
4: Just to save face and be like, hey, we did a full investigation, and we're just not as good at soccer as some of the other countries. I mean, what are you going to say?
1: By the way, huge favorites, Germany and Netherlands, both out as of last night. Yeah. Those were both upsets. That's the earliest that the Netherlands has ever been kicked out of the World Cup. And, I mean, by the way, I appreciate those of you that rang in on our voicemail about where do we put the Vagisil. Again, that was a one-time call where somebody referred to their crotch as the Netherlands. That's not really the way we refer to that body part. So nether regions is about as far as we'll go down that path. But it has nothing to do with the Netherlands and their soccer team or why they lost last night that I know of.
3: I mean, could you imagine, though, like, here's the president of a country doing an investigation on why their team sucked. Think about the Cleveland Browns. When are they going to do an investigation into why they suck?
4: But we didn't send them over as like our representatives
3: for
4: an international
3: competition. But they're still allowed to be in the NFL.
1: It's not the same. Like I said, people take it differently when it comes to the World Cup and that stage. So who knows? But again, U.S. team, 8 o'clock Eastern. That's a 4 p.m. Alaska. That's tomorrow night against Bosnia-Herzegovina, which is maybe one of the longer team names in the World Cup. I don't know if you get anything for that. But if they don't win, at least they've got that to hang their hats on.
0: The Woody and Wilcox Show. From the people who brought you It's the Dog Park comes

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5: Happy Tuesday. It's the air that you can wear. The extreme humidity is with us again this morning and all day long, with heat index values today pushing close to 105. Heat advisory goes into effect with a few storms. 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I'm meteorologist Mike Witcher from the East Tennessee Weather Center, and remember to always get the latest forecast weather updates with the East Tennessee Weather app.
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6: Good morning. Traffic's on the increase, coming down 75, pretty much on schedule this time of the morning out in Campbell County into Anderson County. Just watch a little bit of radar on 75, especially around that Caramel exit, as that traffic volume increases Alcoa Highway here up by UT Medical Center as it continues to build on Alcoa Highway coming out of Blount County. 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I'm Commander Chuck with your on-time traffic.
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2: You know what? I've never heard of our country be accused of not taking advantage of a holiday to sell something. Never. I've never heard of that in my life, right? I mean, we talk about it all the time, how every store capitalizes on the next holiday way too soon and all that sort of thing. Well, I mean, it's just nothing but merchandising.
3: We're America. We don't just settle for our holidays. We celebrate other countries' holidays, like Cinco de Mayo.
2: Here's why I bring it up, though. Have you seen this groundswell of people who believe that there's not enough 250th anniversary of our country merch out there?
3: Not enough.
2: You can check for the Facebook group is beside themselves because they feel like we're not celebrating enough in terms of companies putting out patriotic merch. I'm reading a complaint right now from somebody who's mad that Old Navy only has two tops that have the words 250 on them, and they're sold out. First of all, if these are the things that you're mad about, exactly. I mean, life is good. But also, when have we ever been accused of not overcapitalizing on all these things and selling stuff based on a country or a religious holiday or whatever? And I think a little bit of it is anger over the World Cup, because I see a few comments in here that are like, well, we're celebrating stupid soccer, but we're not putting out enough merch that says our 250th birthday. I'm like, I don't know. I find that hard to imagine.
3: And you saw this on Facebook?
2: That's one of the places. Reading an article online right now from the New York Post, which is highlighting all the complaints that people are lodging.
4: There's somebody had enough anger to create an entire Facebook group about you know, what you could do is get into the solution. Maybe take a group field trip down to Michael's and invest in some puff paint. they've got lots of different supplies for you.
2: I'm going to highly suggest you get on the Facebook group and start making those suggestions. I think that'll be fun for all of us.
4: I usually just let people have their dumb opinions, but it upsets me so much when, you know, this is what you're focused on, when there are people with real problems.
2: By the way, a Mountain Dew did temporarily become American Dew. I don't know if that's still a thing, but that was a thing at least at one point. So, I mean, what else do we want? That pretty much.
4: Right.
2: That says, hey, we've made it 250 years as a country, doesn't it? I mean,
4: USA. USA. USA. So, who's getting that tersely worded email at Old Navy?
2: Right.
4: Should have had more branded merchandise.
2: I've never heard this complaint before about any holiday ever.
4: Maybe it's all out there and you just can't find it because it's mixed up in between the Halloween decorations and the turkeys and everything else we keep out all the time.
3: Right. Didn't we celebrate Juneween or something like that where it's like, oh, we do Halloween in June. You're like, no, nobody does that.
2: Well, but maybe we did. And there was more merch for Juneween than there is for our 250th anniversary of this country.
4: Get creative. Make yourself a shirt.
2: So listen, if this has been bubbling beneath the surface on you, you're not alone. There is a Facebook group out there that wants more 250th merch. So we're going to get through this. We're going to get through this. Hey, July 4th, it's coming up this week.
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7: Good morning. Starting to deal a little bit more volume as we check it out live here in West Knoxville. 40 East and West over the top of West Hills. It's heavier than it was 15, 20 minutes ago on 275, especially coming southbound on 275 there in Woodland, Baxter Avenue. A couple of accidents in their cleanup stages. West Knoxville traffic's really starting to get heavy. Pillsbury Parkway over the interstate. Hey, don't let the slipping transmission make things worse on your car or truck. Having transmission problems? Come to AMCO Transmissions today on Kingston Pike. I'm Commander Chuck with your on-time traffic.
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1: The note says, hey, you guys, earlier we're talking about how people were complaining there's not enough patriotic merch being sold by companies around the country in honor of our 250th. What about the people complaining about not being able to do fireworks this year because of the heat and the dry conditions? This also has been a huge source of

0: in mind. Then they were just like, how can you do this? Illinois still doesn't allow fireworks.
1: I was going to say, aren't there some states that technically you're not allowed to have them?
0: Tennessee has got various bans.
2: Well, there's different things. So some states, you're just never allowed to have fireworks. And then there are other states. I mean, when we lived in California, I feel like there was just a standing ban on fireworks because of the fire hazard. Always.
0: Well,
2: like, I don't know that you had to be a professional or there were, I don't know, they had all these rules.
0: There was usually like a 2-week span leading up to the 4th where you could have those sort of temporary fireworks stands that would pop up. But I remember nothing that could fly, right? Everything had to stay on the ground because people were shooting bottle rockets and it goes up into a palm tree that's already dry enough and it sets it ablaze and
1: so
0: it just
1: we
0: causes
1: could have
0: problems.
1: Real problems. For the 4th,
2: well,
1: depending
2: I mean,
1: on...
2: The problem is we're not being patriotic enough. That's the problem, Chelsea.
1: If Old Navy would have made more shirts...
2: If I can't buy my red, white, and blue Skims and shoot off fireworks, I don't think I'm living in my country, is what I'm talking about. I mean, and second of all, if had this always been the case, we never would have heard dude telling Terry to back it up. I mean, where would we be as a country if put it in reverse, Terry? What if that had never happened?
3: Bag up, bag up. Bag up, Terry. Put it in reverse, Terry. Put it in reverse. Oh, Lord. Lord, Jesus. Oh, Lord. Oh, Jesus. What you doing, Terry?
2: That may be the whole reason right there where some places have banned fireworks. It's the put it in reverse Terry law.
1: It started a wildfire somehow.
2: We can't have people in wheelchairs maybe accidentally have a mishap.
0: I forgot that he just loses the ability to speak. He's just making sounds.
2: Let's not forget, I only discovered that within the last couple of years. Mm-hmm. So it's been Christmas every year now for me. I don't know how I went so long without knowing about Terry and backing it up. But, I mean, if we'd have had bans all over the country, then we never would have heard that. And where would we be?
1: As a
2: nation.
0: As a lesser nation.
2: So, I mean, there's plenty of stuff to complain about. It ain't just red, white, and blue tops at Old Navy. not being there because they're sold out.
3: Put it in reverse, Terry. Put it in reverse. Oh, Lord. Lord, Jesus. Oh, Lord. Oh, Jesus.
2: You know what? If you don't feel like Old Navy has enough patriotic merch for you, I've been on Etsy. You can buy a million shirts that say, put it in reverse, Terry. And there's not a better way to celebrate the 250 years that this country has existed than that right there. So
0: hashtag back up, Terry.
2: You're welcome.
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6: Good morning. More volume spotted here the last few minutes. Trying to get up out of Blount County up by the airport, Alcoa Highway. It's busy as you work your way up by Singleton Station headed towards Knox County. Leaving Blount County, it's busy now on 275 over here southbound at Woodland Baxter Avenue. Plenty of radar throughout East Tennessee. You're going to see a lot of that this week. Hey, don't let a slipping transmission make things worse on your car or truck. Having transmission problems, come to AMCO Transmissions today in North Knoxville. I'm Commander Chuck with your on-time traffic.
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1: It's interesting because with the 4th of July on Saturday, and this being such a huge, you know, anniversary, the 250th, the complaints, I mean, we know, and we've all been out there, I don't care where you work, you've encountered people who will complain about anything. And it's odd because one of the complaints that we've seen, and there's Facebook groups and all kinds of things where people say that there are not enough merch being sold with the 250th celebration on it, like shirts and hats and that sort of thing, which that's a complaint that's never, ever been leveled at the United States in any way, shape, or form before. So it's fascinating to me. But then obviously with this heat dome that's affecting so much of the country, there are places that are trying to, you know, at least not allow as much just free range on fireworks, if right. not fully banning them altogether. And then obviously people are complaining about that. Appreciate your calls.
2: My grandfather loved fireworks. Like, he would laugh when they went off. Little Saturn missiles, when those went off, he would laugh. One time we were trying to light them and they stopped working. This man went and poured gas on it and lit it. Ball of flame, and every now and then they would just like barely, like, they're going under the cars. The man was belly laughing. I loved it, and I missed that. Missed that joy.
1: Yeah, and my mom was the same way, by the way. Just nuts for fireworks. And I mean, who kind of, I mean, I guess there probably are people, dogs among them, who don't like fireworks. Most people are pretty good with them, I guess. But like, some people are nuts. Just nuts for fireworks.
3: I'm pretty neutral. I could see how it causes problems for people that maybe are triggered by that.
4: Every family has that one member that just
3: so into fire
4: goes a little too overboard.
1: My mom would be out there all day, not only on the 4th of July, but every weekend if it was socially acceptable.
3: Another great thing about your mom.
4: Yeah.
3: She was great.
4: Although, where does that come from? Because growing up, we used to have cool fireworks, and then there was a big fire in Southern California, and so they tamed it down to the quote-unquote safe and sane fireworks, which were like limited to those black snake things that you would burn on the curb, that you'd literally let fire to this thing and it would just leave a mark. And you're like, what are we doing?
1: It was a tiny little hockey puck.
4: Yeah.
1: You would just light it and it would grow. And that was it.
4: And you're like,
1: I remember those, though. Those were fun at a certain age.
3: What?
1: Sparklers. I mean, that's
4: the first time you saw kids
1: running around branding each other. I mean, inadvertently, most of the time.
4: The sparkler that's burning at 4,000 degrees.
1: God, right. Those damn things are so hot. It just looks fun and frivolous, and it is a branding iron. It is so piping white hot.
3: We still allow them by eyes and everything else.
4: Right, and then there's just a metal stick for you to step on. I hate to be the you know, Debbie Downer in this.
1: I'm not being a Debbie Downer. It's just like, that's one of those things that I don't think you recognize until you learn it the hard way. That it's like, man, that thing is a million degrees. Just the sparklers. Probably one of the more dangerous ones.
3: But those aren't causing the fires, really. Like the big fireworks, right?
1: I'm just thinking of scarring on my body and others. That's what I'm talking about. You learn that the hard way.
4: Well, if you had backed it up, Terry.
3: Right.
5: Bag up, Terry. Put it in reverse, Terry. Put it in reverse. Oh, Lord. Lord, Jesus. Oh, Lord. Oh, Jesus. What you doing, Terry? Terry, what's going on?
1: I mean, including today, we've got at least 4 days this week, and then maybe Monday as a recap to just blast the hell out of Back It Up, Terry.
3: I might make my own shirt.
1: It's the greatest time.
4: Puff pain of Terry.
1: Yep. Put it in reverse, there.
3: Get a stencil kit out today.
1: 704-FEZ-3200, one way to reach us on our voicemail. That's the Fez line. Also, of course, if you're streaming us on the iHeartRadio app, hit that little microphone. That comes right to you as well.
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1: The note says, hey, I heard you guys talking about how people were complaining that there isn't enough merch out there being sold by companies for the 250th. I literally just saw that Dunkin' Donuts dropped an Eagle Cup for America's 250th.
2: So, tell me it holds 250 ounces.
1: It does not, unfortunately. So that's the way it should have been.
2: Missed opportunity.
1: Can you imagine walking around with a 250-ouncer? I mean, who can't?
3: An eagle on it? Come on.
1: This one only has 24 ounces, but it does have a striking sculpted eagle lid, which is available for $10.99 and comes with a free medium Dunkin' beverage, which I feel like is not exactly a steal. So thank you for sending that note along, though. I didn't realize that I had the option to get my eagle cup.
2: Walking around with a garbage bird cup.
1: Garbage bird. Speaking of garbage birds, by the way, we did get this voicemail.
4: Hey guys, Trent in Alaska. Me and my family just made lunch reservations at the Glacier Brew House for tomorrow. And I keep saying it like that, Glacier Brew House. And nobody in my family laughs. But I laugh on the inside, so that's all that matters. Hey, that's showbiz, baby. All right, thanks for manipulating my mind. Stay rad. Go walk somewhere else, sir.
1: The Glacier Brew House reference is such a great one and goes back so long. And obviously, he's an Alaska listener, so knows a little bit more about the Glacier Brew House. But if you're new...
5: 911, what's the location of the emergency?
6: On top of the Glacier Brew House?
5: What's going on up there?
6: What's going on? I just got dive-bombed and attacked by two seagulls that just all over me and my dog. And apparently a lady walking by says they've been up there all week doing that. People attacking people with dogs. Two seagulls.
5: Why are you calling 911 for this?
6: Well, what are you guys going to do about it? Don't they do anything about nuisance birds?
5: No.
6: Who does that?
5: Nobody, sir. Walk somewhere else. Goodbye.
1: That'll never not be great. And for those that don't live in Alaska, the Glacier Brew House is a nice place. So the fact that Trent is making reservations, you're killing a couple of birds with one stone,
3: Frank,
1: no pun intended.
3: Frank and I did that entire speech to each other back and forth over nuisance birds when we were in Puerto Rico. Who handles that? Walk somewhere else, sir.
2: Glacier Brew House in Puerto Rico?
3: No, whenever there are nuisance birds or birds acting crazy, it comes up and then you have to do the whole thing. So this show will infiltrate your life, and every time you see a sideways bird, you'll think of the Glacier Brew House.
1: Gotcha. Speaking of that, by the way, I don't know, I'm sure you get the newsletter, Chelsea.
3: What?
1: They've crowned the oldest parakeet ever.
3: All right, I'm going home, bye.
1: So, your question
3: the
1: being...
3: Oldest parakeet ever?
1: This is
3: Guinness?
1: Just hit the Guinness Book of World Records, oldest parakeet ever, and I'm sure your question is his name Spoodles? And the answer is yes, of course his name is Spoodles. Why wouldn't it be? Spoodles the parakeet. How old do you think the oldest parakeet ever, Chelsea, is?
3: 100.
1: 100! You're close.
3: How old do they live to be?
1: 32 is the answer.
3: But we haven't been, you know, measuring age, the age of other parakeets. So really, do we really know that this is the oldest?
2: I'm sorry,
1: now I'm a little bit sad I brought it up. Although, what do you mean we haven't been measuring the age of parakeets?
3: I don't know. I just feel like we haven't really thrown it out there to everybody.
2: She's got a point. You ever been to a parakeet's birthday party?
1: I haven't. No, that's a good point, Woody.
3: You don't always know how old they are when you get them.
1: Well, you are taking the parakeet's word for it,
3: right,
1: I guess.
3: Exactly. So,
1: there are a lot of lion MFers out there.
3: But you take it, Spoodles. It's yours. I didn't think I'd say that today.
1: I don't know that I've ever heard anyone say, you take it, Spoodles. But I think I want to hear more of it. So listen, if maybe you're a little bit light on stuff to do, you've run out of complaints about not enough merch that says 250 on it, maybe a little birthday card for Spoodles is in order. So it's a big day.
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3: Happy Tuesday. It's the air that you can wear. The extreme humidity is with us again this morning and all day long, with heat index values today pushing close to 105. Heat advisory goes into effect with a few storms. 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That's your latest forecast. I'm meteorologist Mike Witcher from the East Tennessee Weather Center, and remember to always get the latest forecast weather updates with the East Tennessee Weather app.
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4: Good morning. Traffic's really busy out here in West Knoxville. Right on schedule, Pilsipi Parkway's crowded over I-40 as that traffic builds out through Hardin Valley towards Oak Ridge. Radar scattered down I-40 throughout certain parts of Loudoun County into Roane County. You're going to see a lot of radar out here for the rest of the week. Hey, bridal season is here. Shop local right now at Fountain City Jewelers, located in the heart of Fountain City next to Litton's. I'm Commander Chuck with your on-time traffic.
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0: Woody and Wilcox. 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
1: It's funny, we were kind of laughing about the fact that there was a bunch of people complaining that somehow there wasn't enough patriotic merch being sold by companies all over the country to celebrate our 250th, you know, birthday coming up this weekend. But I did see this. Now, I don't know if technically that's what this is, but how excited are you for KFC's new open concept? They're opening one store with this new concept that they're working on that will include table service at KFC.
2: Well, this is kind of different because, not too long ago, we talked about how more and more people are going to AI at the drive-thru and a kiosk instead of you talking to a human being.
1: They'll still have a drive-thru in addition, but this will be table service as well, which I don't know 100%, and they haven't explained. Are you telling me they'll come and take your order at a KFC, like waiters and waitresses? I don't know. It's not clear.
3: In my mind, it's the order on your phone. Get a number, like when they give you the sticks with the numbers on them. That's what it's going to be. You order, and then somebody brings you your food. But it shouldn't be a one-on-one.
1: Why shouldn't it be? What do you mean?
3: It's
1: a new concept.
3: Does KFC really think that people are clamoring, and that's what was holding them back? They're like, I would go in there, but no one's going to take my order. That's not it. In my mind, it can't be it. But when you said table service, I heard bottle service, and that's more fun to me.
1: Going to get a bottle, or maybe they've got like sommeliers. You know what those guys are who sample the wine with you at your table and like a really fancy restaurant.
3: Except what, it's gravy? Or are they just going to get a liquor license?
1: Maybe he's eating chicken with you, like, that's a good leg. Or
2: Don't they have like a seashell around their neck that they take a sip out of?
1: The actual sommeliers? Yeah, I think that's what it is,
3: That'd be fun.
2: He's like, this Diet Pepsi is quite good.
3: You're right, I'm back on board if I can see a man drink something from a seashell.
2: March was a very good month.
1: Right, exactly. I don't know. I don't know if that's exact. I mean, I don't think they'll be doing that, but I don't know if they'll be actually taking your order at the table.
3: It's only one location, though. So
1: I hope they have a guy who comes around and does that thing with the crumbs.
3: You ever love been that.
1: In a fancy restaurant where they have a guy who has a little crummer.
3: It's one of your favorite things.
1: He takes the crumbs off the table with this little scoop. It's like a little...
3: Until he's decrumbing too much and you're trying to have a conversation. You're like, okay, I got it.
1: And as if he's dressed like the colonel. But no pants. I don't know why.
3: We get no pants.
1: Well, I'm just trying to spice it up.
2: Bolo tie, no pants.
1: Yeah, I don't know, something to keep it different.
3: Back to the drawing board.
2: Like Olive Garden, when they come around with the Parmesan, they're like, say when, but it's gravy.
1: Oh, I thought you were going to say it was coming out of his pants. And I was like, okay, that may be too far.
3: Okay, we'll work on it and we'll send them our ideas.
2: Why are you hooked on a guy's pants?
1: I don't know.
3: I keep picturing the Colonel pantsless and I don't like
1: that's
3: it.
1: That's my bad. I'm going to back out of that. But I will say, remember last week I was in Quebec and did get a nice shot of the KFCs in Montreal that don't call themselves KFCs. They have the Colonel, the logo all looks exactly the same, but it's PFK instead of KFC. Okay. Because they have a rule that says that everything has to be French. But you can have the logos and all that. So it stands for Poulet Frites du Kentucky. PFK, poulet is chicken, and then the frites is the fried, and then we all know what Kentucky is. So it says PFK, just like it would say KFC. Fascinating to me. Huh. Love that.
3: But you recognized it. Just from the logo.
1: I know the colonel when I see him.
3: You know the colonel's silhouette.
2: Did he have pants on?
1: And we're getting away from the pants thing. That was my bad. I shouldn't have gone down that path. But Burger King could be Burger King, but they had to be La Maison du Whopper.
2: The home of the
1: Whopper. So that was how they got around the French thing, apparently.
3: Right.
1: I got French stuff on all the fast food restaurants. Pretty fun time.
3: Fun.
1: Yeah.
2: Did you go to Arby's?
3: I'll make a nice blog.
1: I didn't go to Arby's. I don't know if I saw one. I didn't go to any of those, by the way. I just saw them.
3: Okay. Maybe next time.
1: Good time. So don't say we're not being patriotic was my point around all of that. Because that store, McKinney, Texas, opening end of summer, I think, is what they said.
3: Road trip.
1: So... Mm-hmm. USA, USA, 250th.
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8: Good morning. Still busy out here where you would expect coming off that ramp from Westman Avenue on the 640 going westbound. A couple of accidents in the rapid stages. Still heavy out here in West Knoxville, Pimlisabe Parkway, especially certain sections there. Mostly headed out through Hart Valley towards Oak Ridge. Plenty of radar on 75 north of Knoxville this morning. Coming down 75 in parts of Campbell County, Anderson County. Hey, bridal season is here. 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I'm Commander Chuck with your on-time traffic.

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2: My goodness, you bring back such good memories. I haven't had those metal stick sparklers in so long. They went to those wood stick ones. They're really like just like a match lighting. They're ridiculous. But the metal ones, I remember lighting those, and then like when they were getting to a certain point, you would take it and throw it in the air like crazy, and then it would come down and start the woods on fire. And yeah, they started fires too. Ah, I love the 70s.
1: What? We still have metal sparklers.
3: I've never seen a wood stick sparkler. What is that?
4: Sounds like a big kitchen match. Is like he, yeah. I mean, but I don't think that's a... I mean, maybe there is such a thing. I'm not familiar with it.
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4: But you can still get those. He said, I yep. missed

0: Because he wouldn't be able to run away like an anchor?
1: No, it helps with anxiety.
2: It's like a thunder shirt.
0: Mm-hmm. Yeah. Okay.
1: Get your thunder shirt.
0: I don't know what that, I guess I know what that means. This happened yesterday, by the way.
3: I'm sure I'm not the first person to say this, but it makes sense that Woody would have a dog tumor. I mean, after all, through this whole process, he's just been a little bitch. I'll see myself out.
0: Right. Well, if it leads to him having a weighted vest because of fireworks, it's all been worth it. And by the way, the update is Woody will be getting at least something removed from his body in August.
2: Boom!
0: So after the show yesterday, there was a discussion with his doctor that Chelsea sat in on, I'll have you know, but didn't contribute to.
2: I'm going to have you sign some HIPAA.
1: Right? I know. Well, you got speakerphone, just the woman doing the scheduling. I wanted to be like, hey, what's your name? Just wanted to make sure in case you need to follow up.
0: And for those that are just joining, why are we saying Woody had a dog tumor? That's what his doctor said. He said he had some sort of fatty, probably benign tumor like dogs get. And there was some question about that, too.
4: Listening to the very first part of the podcast and Woody's describing his fatty tumor, are we sure the doctor didn't say it's a tumor fatty? Or is he really a fatty tumor? Who knows? Woody, you suck. But I hope you get better.
0: That's nice. He's wishing you well.
2: Is he?
0: But he also said you have a tumor, fatty. It's done out of love. It's done out of love. You know that.
2: If the doctor had said that, oh.
0: Well, you've got a tumor, fatty. I'll see you later. Literally. I'll see you in like a month and a half.
2: That's right.
0: Get with my lady. She's going to schedule you. 704 Fez 3200. There's also the talk back button if you're streaming us live on the iHeartRadio app.
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7: Good morning. Still busy out here where you would expect coming off that ramp from Western Avenue on the 640 going westbound. Couple of accidents in the rapid stages. Still heavy out here in West Knoxville, Pimlisabee Parkway, especially certain sections there. Mostly headed out through Hart Valley towards Oak Ridge. Plenty of radar on 75 north of Knoxville this morning. Coming down 75 in parts of Campbell County, Anderson County. Hey, bridal season is here. 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I'm Commander Chuck with your on-time traffic.
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1: Well, they're talking about how so many people are traveling this week. Obviously, the 4th of July coming up this weekend. I think a lot of people have Friday off as well, so maybe just stretching it out into a long week. And maybe you're flying somewhere off the air, and I didn't get the details to this. Woody said there's a, I guess it's a new warning. And for somebody maybe like Chelsea, and we always joke about, oh, Chelsea's never flown in her life, but she doesn't fly a lot, whatever. You don't know some of the rules. And I guess there's a new one. Woody, what was that you were just sharing?
2: Well, I think it's up to about 10 different people have sent me the story with the headline, American Airlines, Delta, and Southwest flyers issued stark warning over wearing shorts on planes. Now, as somebody who wears cargo shorts every day of his life, I appreciate everybody immediately seeing wearing shorts on planes is dangerous. Woody needs to know about this.
1: Now, I just flew a couple of days ago.
2: Were you wearing shorts?
1: I don't think I was in this case.
2: Were you wearing pants?
1: I was wearing pants, yes. I think jeans, yes. Maybe.
3: A skirt or dress is the only other option, probably.
1: I
3: always would recommend, I feel like planes get really cold. And so I'm usually wearing comfy pants.
2: Yeah,
3: so
2: why do you think they're warning passengers about wearing shorts on planes? What would the first thing that comes to mind where you're like, shouldn't wear shorts on a plane?
3: Something's going to crawl up my leg.
1: No, there's been some issues with people relieving themselves at their seats.
2: From an employee who explained how shorts can become dangerous in an emergency situation.
3: Wait. Now, we've heard about some of this with some of the fabrics that women might wear with their yoga pants, but not specifically shorts. How are those?
2: So if you are on a plane and you have an emergency, you use the slide to get off the plane. Uh-huh. And they're saying that if you're wearing shorts, it could tear the skin off your body. To which I say, that's a bunch of bull S.
4: That's a bunch of bull S.
3: What? There's, I don't, I...
1: I've never heard of this in my life.
2: Quote, especially in an emergency when you're trying to get out quick, the stuff on the slide is designed to get you down as fast as possible, and it burns, the former employee said. Like, to the point where if you're sliding down, you're supposed to keep your hands on top of your thighs. If you try to use your hands on the slide, your hands will get burned and the skin could get burned off. I have never heard keep your hands on your thighs when you're going down the slide.
1: I've never heard any of it. I've never heard anybody tell me to do anything because luckily I've never had to have the slide deployed.
3: But when they're doing their whole spiel about what you do in case of emergency, wouldn't they be like, and keep your hands to yourself if you have to go down the slide or something like that?
1: Well, or wouldn't there be some rule that you just can't wear shorts on a plane?
3: Correct.
1: But and that's not a thing.
3: It's less about shorts and it's more about fabric because you could have jeans might stop you from sliding as well if it's got some accelerator on it.
1: Why don't they give you pants? It's like at the bowling alley when they give you shoes.
3: Oh,
1: right?
3: You
1: get on a plane and they hand you pants.
2: In an emergency situation, the pants will drop down from overhead.
1: Yes.
2: Make sure you put your pants on first before assisting your child.
1: Yes. Like it. I don't get it, but I like it.
2: To which I say, if the slide is sliding me so fast.
3: There's no way. There's no way.
2: It's not building enough friction.
3: Because then you'd be injured at the end.
2: Yep.
3: And remember the man that quit, took two beers and left? We never heard about him burning his hands on the slide.
2: He wasn't wearing shorts, Chelsea.
3: Okay.
1: He had beers in his hands too, so he couldn't put the beers down.
2: Yeah. Mm-hmm.
1: Kids look up two beers and jump. It was a thing for 5 minutes.
3: Okay, well, this doesn't sound like it's substantiated, but I mean...
1: Well, I'll tell you what is. There is concern, though, and it's concern for you, Woody, after your dog tumor revelation yesterday.
5: Yeah, Woody, completely serious question here. I hope you get well, but is that fatty tumor the doctor's referring to, is that your bulbous rib meat, or is that a separate issue? Also, completely serious question. After the surgery, how long are you going to have to wear the plastic cone? All right, get back at me.
1: I beg you to wear one of those cones after your surgery.
2: Anything to help me stop licking myself.
1: I mean,
3: Looking other people.
1: It's a dog tumor after all, so I feel like that's commonplace. That's regular procedure. 704 Fez 30. Those are great questions, Chuck. Thank you. 704 Fez 3200. 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
1: So, good time for movies and TV shows. A lot of different things coming out, including the new Will Ferrell TV series, which is coming to Netflix, where he plays a golfer named Hawk. Appreciate your calls.
2: Hey, guys. You were talking about the Will Ferrell TV series on Netflix called The Hawk. I finally showed it to my girlfriend, trailer, and she legitimately thought it was Ricky Bobby retired from racing and became a pro golfer. That's what she thought, and I had explained to her, no, this is a whole new character, and she kept just saying over and over, but that's Ricky Bobby. That's literally how he acted in Talladega Nights. This is not Ricky Bobby the sequel. He retired from a NASCAR driver and became a professional golfer, and I had to keep explaining, no, this is a whole new character called The Hawk, where he's a former star pro golfer and his son is joining the tour, and she was blown away. Then that's when I realized when she said it, yeah, this looked like Ricky Bobby. He's playing the same character, but now as a golfer. I don't know. All right,
1: let me
2: show.
1: Well, listen, as a huge Will Ferrell fan, I'm not mad at him. I just want it to be good, and I guess I have some concerns based on some of the stuff that's come out. But I know a lot of the, I mean, because Will's a polarizing figure. I know there are people who are like, he's always playing the same character, which is not 100% true. But then again, sometimes it's so good, he can play the same character and I'd be all right with it. The newest thing was that there's a fake product placement thing in the show where, as the character Hawk, Will Ferrell is teeing off on a golf course in his underwear, and he's just wearing a visor and underwear, and it's an ad for Skims, which is obviously an actual product. That's the Kim Kardashian underwear, and she's doing the voiceover for the ad.
3: How much do you think they paid Netflix to do that?
4: So much money.
1: It's a lot of money, and you just hope that it's not like, well, you know, that he went at it half-heartedly. That's all I get concerned about. Here was the actual ad for the Skims.
5: His body says retire. His Skims say one more round.
6: Yes.
5: Built for men who still know he's got it.
1: There might be some that feel like once Kim Kardashian makes her emergence in a Will Ferrell movie, like it's downhill.
4: We're cooked,
1: from there,
4: as the kids would say.
1: I don't know. I want it to be good. But I like it, but I'm worried.
4: But the whole Skims thing is part of one of the trailers, one of the previews for the movie.
1: If it's not a movie, it's a series.
4: For the series, so much money. So much money paid for that.
1: Yeah.
4: Because it's in all your, you know, impressions. How many impressions you got?
3: Will Ferrell, Molly Shannon, Fortune Feimster, close personal friend of the show.
1: Right.
4: She's in everything. Lately.
3: And then outside of that, it sort of drops off into, oh, I don't really recognize anybody else.
1: Well, I mean, that could be okay. It doesn't have to all be huge superstars.
4: I want to give it a chance.
1: That video, by the way, the fake commercial, so to speak, is up on our social media. You won't find it anywhere else on the internet. So at Woody and Wilcox is the way to follow along.
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15: Happy Tuesday. It's the air that you can wear. The extreme humidity is with us again this morning and all day long, with heat index values today pushing close to 105. Heat advisory goes into effect with a few storms. 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I'm meteorologist Mike Witcher from the East Tennessee Weather Center, and remember to always get the latest forecast weather updates with the East Tennessee Weather app.
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1: A lot of the country is under what I keep seeing referred to as a heat dome. Mm-hmm. And certain cities they expect are going to break 10-year-old records. I saw New York, D.C. were two of those, but much of the Midwest and basically all the East Coast are under these weird conditions. And that's when it's always especially fun when the power company then is like, hey, how about turning your thermostat up? Because they're like, well, I mean, it's going to be crazy, like 150 million degrees. So what do you think? Well, you want to turn it up to like 78 inside the house? Because that'd be fun, right? And I guess the idea is that it's not a mandate that I've seen, but it's, you know, we get to that point where they're like, well, we may have to just start shutting stuff down periodically.
2: You don't want rolling blackouts.
1: Right. Those sorts of the brownouts or whatever they're called.
2: But who's doing that? Like, that's not even your first instinct is to be like, you know what? It's going to be hotter than usual. Let me raise the temperature in my home.
1: And one of them was put it at 78, right? Which I don't know if you're familiar with how air conditioning works, but
2: that's high.
1: That's fairly warm.
3: I see something going around on social media that they were recommending 78 degrees when you're at home and 80 degrees when you're at work. And I thought, all right. And then from their actual site, it says, for example, if you normally set your thermostat to 76, try setting it to 78 and using a fan. Don't forget to turn the fan off when you leave the room.
1: Well, why not just put it at 100 and get three fans?
3: I'm saying, who's putting it at 76?
1: Quit your job and lay in a bathtub.
2: Hey, get in a walk-in freezer.
1: These are all fun options, but many of them maybe not overly practical or anybody interested in doing that.
2: And it just takes so much energy to cool your house back down, too, especially if everybody's doing that.
1: Well, that's why they're saying, like, keep it at 78 and then raise it to 80 when you're not there. So, like, 2 degrees, that's okay. You don't want to do, like, 80 to 60. That's a problem, and it'll never get there.
2: Right.
1: Yeah, that's not the way to do it either. So
2: these, once again, just not very helpful tips for getting through the heat dome.
3: And by the way, if you started just dating somebody, you ask them what they put the thermostat at. That should be one of the questions like on Tinder, right?
2: I mean, when you're living together, it does need to come up fairly early. My brother-in-law basically got a divorce over it.
1: It should be one of the questions on Tinder, you say.
3: Yeah.
1: Like, is there a question on Tinder?
3: It's like, what are your interests? Works. You know, I like to do this and that. And what do you set the thermostat at in the summer?
2: What's your range? Yeah. Are you willing to put on a sweatshirt if you're cold?
1: Mm. Yeah, I mean, those are practical issues.
2: Cause a lot of marriage problems.
1: Right. What's your range? The funny thing is it does obviously very much depend on the system, on the house.
2: Yep.
1: Like there's a lot. 76 in one person's house is 90 in another person's house. Like it is very dependent upon a lot of things that are going on. So it's not even really helpful to generalize at all. So
3: that's what we do in America.
1: Maybe I'm stating the obvious, but it doesn't help much.
2: Are you prepared? Will your cats have their air conditioner set up for the preheat dome?
1: The cat, by the way, which I don't even know if we've gotten into that.
3: No. Oh, no.
1: We only have one now.
3: What'd you do?
1: Oh, it's been that way for months. I guess I forgot I hadn't even brought that up. That's a long story. I don't know how much you want to get into that, but yeah, we're a solo cat household at this point.
3: Did you have a hand?
1: I had no hand. I did not kill our cat.
2: It lives?
1: No, it does not live, but I had nothing to do with it.
2: But it wasn't. Okay.
1: There was not murder involved.
2: Well, I think I'm sorry.
1: And it had nothing to do with the temperature in the house.
2: Are you sure?
1: I'm positive.
3: So one cat is enjoying that air conditioner all by itself?
1: No, that's a thing of the past as well. Remember, I don't keep them in the garage with their own air conditioner anymore. That was years ago.
2: So. For those who are new, Wilcox and his wife got into a fight over whether or not it was too hot in the garage for the cats, and they had to buy an air conditioner. There you go.
3: For the cats.
2: For the cats.
1: No. Yeah. No, that doesn't happen anymore.
3: Can't hide radio money.
1: Yeah, that's right.
2: Rest in peace, one cat.
1: Well, let me alert you to the... well, never mind. I don't know.
2: Okay, without... Well said.
1: The heat's getting to me, I'll tell you that. So you're always welcome to join us. So it's 704-FEZ-3200, the talk back button if you're streaming us on the iHeartRadio app.
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1: Reluctantly crouched at the starting line. 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

0: Well, as we talk about the heat dome in various cities around the country that are breaking records for heat over the next week or so, appreciate those of you just trying to make everybody else feel better.
1: Hey guys, it's Omar from Charlotte. I work a traveling job, and I'm in Miami this week. So if you want to talk about heat, my shirt is soaked from sweat, and that was before 8 a.m. Love you guys. Miss you guys. Bye.
0: Well, thank you, Omar. That's very
2: sounds
0: nice of you.
2: Sounds downtrodden.
0: He does sound like he's about to keel over. I hate
2: sending
0: that.
2: You a cool breeze, Omar.
0: That's thank you for checking in from Miami, obviously listening to the show. Speaking of listening to the show, last week we all had a little bit of time off.
3: Hey, guys. I was calling in just to give credit where credit is due. I know last week you guys had a repeat podcast because you were on vacation. One of the podcasts, Wilcox used the term to describe Chelsea, a ketchup Nazi, and I about drove off the road laughing. So that's definitely top two for me. The other nickname coming from the king of nicknames, Wilcox, from way back when, was El Hombre de Boogie. That one, I thought I had got a hernia from laughing so hard at that one. So keep up the good work. Woody, your gallbladder sucks.
4: That's true. It does suck.
0: El Hombre de Boogie, I think, was when we were having some discussion about how different countries have their own version of the boogeyman. Yeah. And I don't know if it's just Mexico, but in some Latin American countries, the chupacabra is sort of their version of the boogeyman. Yeah. In America. And somehow, I think I said that was better than El Hombre de Boogie, which I don't know that that's even the case, but I feel like maybe
2: sure
0: that's why.
2: Right.
0: I don't remember why I called Chelsea a ketchup Nazi.
2: Me either, but ketchup Nazi, anything with a Nazi, not as fun as Del Hombre.
0: Del Hombre de Boogie.
2: I can't even do it. I'm working on it.
4: Was it we were talking about El Coco or something like that?
0: El Coco?
2: Who's El
4: yes.
2: Coco?
4: A shape-shifting boogeyman in Hispanic and Portuguese folklore.
0: Say that word again.
4: Folklore.
0: There you go. It's you got it.
4: I got it. Parents sing lullabies and tell stories about him hiding in closets or under beds to snatch children who misbehave.
2: That may have come up in the discussion.
4: Because that's a common theme throughout all cultures.
0: Every culture has that character. Mm-hmm. And I think a lot of them do call it the boogeyman. Mm-hmm. I don't know if is that limited to America? I'm not sure 100%. But we haven't found anybody who does actually use El Hombre de Boogie. But that is fun.
2: Start it now. Yeah. It is fun.
0: So if anybody, I'm sure Big Mike will know why we said any of those things.
4: Right.
0: So he's listening.
4: Tweeting.
0: 3, 2, 1.
4: Yep.
0: 704 Fez 3200. But I'm glad it worked out for you. And if nothing else, at least you're not in Miami. So you've got that going for you.
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Good morning. It's me, Dylan. Do I have Memphis Mayfire tickets today? I do. I'll give you a chance to win those before I get out of here. Let's talk about Will Ferrell and his tidy whiteys. I want to talk about social media today as well. 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
3: Happy Tuesday. It's the air that you can wear. The extreme humidity is with us again this morning and all day long, with heat index values today pushing close to 105. Heat advisory goes into effect with a few storms. 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I'm meteorologist Mike Witcher from the East Tennessee Weather Center, and remember to always get the latest forecast weather updates with the East Tennessee Weather app.
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Yesterday's question was, what is something you can do in a meeting that makes you look old? I had a meeting last week, not this job, the other job, and I broke out a actual pen and a piece of paper and was taking notes, and you should have seen the looks that I got. How old is Dylan? Is she taking notes? What can you do that makes you look old in a meeting? Taking notes in cursive, that's pretty funny. Chip says forgetting to silence your cell phone and then referring to it as a cell phone and not your phone. Complaining about back pain, reading a book.

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to sleep. I'm counting sheep but running out. As time ticks by, still I try.

141 minutes a day. You're thinking, Dylan, what? 141 minutes a day, what? 93.7 WVLZ, Knoxville's rock station. Today is social media day. We spend about 141 minutes a day on social media. What else could we do with that time? We're going to talk more about this.

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0: 141 minutes a day. You get all that extra time. What do you do with it? 93.7 WVLZ, today is social media day. And the average person spends about 141 minutes a day on social media. As somebody, are you close to my age? Maybe you're older than me, graduated high school in the mid-90s, didn't join social media until 2010. So what do we do with all that time? Well, we physically spoke to people face-to-face because they would just randomly knock on the door. It was a wild time. Or you picked up the phone to return phone calls.
1: Oh, yeah.

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1: Happy Tuesday. It's the air that you can wear. The extreme humidity is with us again this morning and all day long, with heat index values today pushing close to 105. Heat advisory goes into effect with a few storms. 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I'm meteorologist Mike Witcher from the East Tennessee Weather Center, and remember to always get the latest forecast weather updates with the East Tennessee Weather app.
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Knoxville's Rock Station 93.7 WVLZ. Has anybody started to read the Kim Thayil, the Soundgarden book that came out a couple weeks ago? I have not, but I bought it for my friend as a birthday gift. He gets that gift today. So then we'll get a review. Unless you started reading it, I'd love to hear about it.

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Memphis Mayfire at the Mill and Mine Thursday, July 9th. So a week from this Thursday. Yes, we've got tickets today. I've got an opportunity for you here in just a couple minutes. Ralph, we'll have another chance for you to win too. Knoxville's Rock Station, 93.7 WVLZ. 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

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Yeah. 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
4: All right, so a heat advisory is now in effect all the way through Thursday for all of East Tennessee and may be extended per the National Weather Service. High temperatures in the low to mid-90s. Heat index values pushing 105 and a chance for afternoon and evening showers and thunderstorms. 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That's your latest forecast. I'm meteorologist Mike Witcher from the East Tennessee Weather Center. And remember to always get the latest forecast weather updates with the East Tennessee Weather app.
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Have you ever wanted to see Will Ferrell in his tidy whities? Too late if you didn't want to, because that commercial is now out there. We're going to talk more about it. 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
3: All right, so a heat advisory is now in effect all the way through Thursday for all of East Tennessee and may be extended per the National Weather Service. High temperatures in the low to mid-90s. Heat index values push at 105 and a chance for afternoon and evening showers and thunderstorms. 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That's your latest forecast. I'm meteorologist Mike Witcher from the East Tennessee Weather Center. And remember to always get the latest forecast weather updates with the East Tennessee Weather app.
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somebody's going to have to go to the retirement home and check on Grandma. Apparently, she's gotten herself in trouble again for throwing another party. There's a 96-year-old influencer in a retirement home that did just that. She got in trouble for throwing a party. We're going to talk about Lillian here more in a couple minutes. WVLZ.

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Somebody's going to have to go to the retirement home, check on Grandma. She threw another party. Knoxville's Rock Station, 93.7 WVLZ. Lillian is a 96-year-old influencer, and she says her retirement home threatened to evict her over late-night parties. In a viral TikTok post, she displayed a formal warning letter citing noise complaints, alcohol being served in her room to residents, and guests leaving her room at 1 a.m. She says, I'm 96 and I can do what I want. I pay $12,000 a month to live here. A representative told People magazine, because of course this story was viral, that the situation has since been resolved. At 96 in the retirement home, your plan is, I don't know, part of me wants to be just like Lillian.

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Knoxville's Rock Station, 93.7 WVLZ. Oh, wait for it. Let us out. Is it the holiday weekend yet? I'm not helping, am I? No. The weekend will be here before we know it. We're not actually in a cage. None of us. Well, I mean, I hope not.

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5: All right, so a heat advisory is now in effect all the way through Thursday for all of East Tennessee and may be extended per the National Weather Service. High temperatures in the low to mid-90s. Heat index values pushing 105 and a chance for afternoon and evening showers and thunderstorms. 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That's your latest forecast. I'm meteorologist Mike Witcher from the East Tennessee Weather Center. And remember to always get the latest forecast weather updates with the East Tennessee Weather app.
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Thank you. I'm Dylan, Knoxville's Rock Station, 93.7 WVLZ. It is time for me to go. If you love the station, tell somebody about it. Can we talk tomorrow? I'll be back after

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Hello, this is Mr. Ralph. Miss Dylan is out the door. You're now rolling with this, Knoxville. All of this. And there's nowhere in the FCC guidelines that says I can't broadcast naked.

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Now, we're all doggy lovers here at Loud Media, man. And my dog, Rosie, she's my girlfriend. I got my wife, and then I got my girlfriend. They both live with me. They both keep me warm at night. I'm a satisfied man. 100%, folks. So to keep Rosie cool during these hot times, I make her a nice summer cool treat, man. Just put some yogurt in a bowl, plain yogurt, smash up some bananas, add some peanut butter, mix it up, dump it into an ice cube tray, and serve them up fresh. And yes, this is daddy tested, tasted, and proven. Humans can eat them too. I'm living proof. You're welcome.

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3: All right, so a heat advisory is now in effect all the way through Thursday for all of East Tennessee and may be extended per the National Weather Service. High temperatures in the low to mid-90s. Heat index values push at 105 and a chance for afternoon and evening showers and thunderstorms. 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That's your latest forecast. I'm meteorologist Mike Witcher from the East Tennessee Weather Center. And remember to always get the latest forecast weather updates with the East Tennessee Weather app.
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4: Good afternoon. More volume in the last few minutes through downtown Knoxville, 40 east and west at times. A little bit busy here at Western Avenue, 275. Radar, well, we've got plenty of that north of Knoxville right now on 75, especially through parts of Campbell County, that northern section as you head up towards Jellicoe Mountain. Troopers are going to be out running radar all week long. Hey, don't let a slipping transmission make things worse on your car or truck. Having transmission problems, come to AMCO Transmissions on Sequoia Lane in North Knoxville. I'm Commander Chuck, you're on time traffic.
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Man, I miss that band. I hope someday they do some type of tribute. I know it's hard to do it without Adam, but bands like Public Enemy out on the road opening up for Guns N' Roses, I think that's sick.

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1: Good afternoon, T-Dot's busy out here with a couple of accidents in the West Knoxville area. Heavy traffic now down on Kingston Pike throughout the Bearden area. Watching Alcoa Highway build pretty good southbound. Passing Icy King Park here back towards the Blount County area. Plenty of radar scattered up and down I-40, especially throughout certain parts of Sevier County around that Dollywood exit this afternoon. Hey, bridal season is here. 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I'm Commander Chuck with your on-time traffic.
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This is Ralph with an R. I got a ton of attitude of 90s and 2000s rock coming tattooed, bruised, and bruised on 93.9 WABY. Memphis Mayfire, Caskets, and a bunch more coming to the Mill and Mine Thursday, July 9th. I got a pair of tickets to give away to this show. Text me the word FIRE now, 865-545-9393. And here's a tune to get you all fired up for the show.

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1: Good afternoon. Cranking it pretty good right now. Headed back towards Alcoa there in the Blount County. Alcoa Highway southbound. Pretty much on schedule coming past Pittsylvania Parkway. Heavy pushing through downtown. Westbound I-40 over here at 17th Street. Trying to get back out to West Knoxville where it's stop and go there at Cedar Bluff right at the interstate. Hey, don't let a slipping transmission make things worse on your car or truck. Having transmission problems? 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I'm Commander Chuck with your on-time traffic.
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Pearl Jam, Jeremy, 93.7 WVLZ, Capital Underground, where Radioactive Recording is giving us 8 hours studio time to give away on Capital Underground Sunday nights at 6. 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
1: She was living in a single room with three other individuals. 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
8: All right, so a heat advisory is now in effect all the way through Thursday for all of East Tennessee and may be extended per the National Weather Service. High temperatures in the low to mid-90s. Heat index values pushing 105 and a chance for afternoon and evening showers and thunderstorms. 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That's your latest forecast. I'm meteorologist Mike Witcher from the East Tennessee Weather Center. And remember to always get the latest forecast weather updates with the East Tennessee Weather app.
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9: Good afternoon. The traffic's on the increase even more now. 40 east and west here over the top of West Hills. Pretty much on schedule. Trying to get through downtown Knoxville, especially in the westbound lanes of I-40 here at 17th Street. Cranking it pretty good. 275 northbound over here up by high school. As you continue north on 75, pushing on up into Anderson throughout Campbell County. That's going to get a little bit heavier in the next 15, 20 minutes. 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I'm Commander Chuck with your on-time traffic.
0: Back to the rock. Faster than a new Dollar General can pop up down the street. And there's another one. 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

And known as one of the greatest singers of the new age of rock, Jay Buchanan. Also, if you might have seen that new Bruce Springsteen movie, he plays the band leader at the Stoned Pony. I thought that was pretty cool. Rival Sons with Shooting Stars kicking off the 420 Stoner Rock Break on 93.7 WVLZ. We're going to go back. Now, I always say classic rock is dead unless Clutch is covering Jethro Tull.

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High to mid-90s from now until Sunday. It's going to be brutal, man. Visit Knoxville.com. Gave me some tips to give you. Where can you go swimming in Knoxville? Well, how about Meade's Quarry? All right. Augusta Quarry. There's some natural places. How about the Cove at Concord Park or Inskip Park and Pool? That's Dave Kelly's favorite. Now, if you see a guy at Inskip on a rainbow float with a Baby Ruth in his mouth pretending it's a cigar, it's probably me.

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Wow, man, karma is an MF, isn't it? When I was younger and I lived far away from Knoxville, I had a Huffy BMX bike. I love this thing. I had the brand new one. Everyone on the block was jealous. I used to keep it in my front hall, door locked at night. It got stolen, man. Jimmy Wilson, I found out when I was a kid, man. I was like 8. I was afraid of this dude. Not anymore, Jimmy. Not anymore. And guess where he lives? Knoxville. Guess what radio station he listens to? WVLZ. Guess how many concert tickets he will never, ever win. We got new music from Five Finger Death Punch. Oh, fuck.

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1: Good afternoon. Cranking it pretty good out here right now. Pretty much on schedule as we check it out live. 40 West to 17th Street, trying to get through downtown back out towards the West Knoxville area as that volume of traffic increases here on I-40 at Paper Mill, stopping go down on Kingston Pike right now, especially in the Farragut area there at Concord Road. 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I'm Commander Chuck with your on-time traffic.
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Hey, it's Ralph Redout. Now, everyone knows I'm a dog lover. Rosie, my girlfriend, she makes me go through this ritual every morning. Like, one, she won't go to the dog bowl unless I get behind her and let her lead first and walk out there. Two, sometimes she doesn't eat. I have to encourage her by letting her know and reminding her there's millions of homeless doggies starving right now. And then she eats. But this morning, after doing the homeless doggy spiel, I had to pray. We had to pray for the homeless doggies. And when I said amen, she started eating. That's proof that I am a dog whisperer.

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1: Good afternoon. Starting to build with more volume right on schedule. 40 east and west is pretty crowded at times here at Paper Mill, Weisgarber as it builds on that Solway Bridge trying to get out of Oak Ridge. Heavier traffic volume in the last few minutes. 275 northbound up by High School as it continues to build on 75. Watch your speed up through there into Anderson throughout Campbell County. If you need a plumber, one that does a really good job that's affordable here in East Tennessee, just Google Wiz Pro Plumber Knoxville. I'm Commander Chuck with your on-time traffic.
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Oh, it's hot. So if you see a guy swimming over there at Melton Hill Park, and he's swimming in the deep end, screaming shark, it's probably me.

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1: All right, so a heat advisory is now in effect all the way through Thursday for all of East Tennessee and may be extended per the National Weather Service. High temperatures in the low to mid-90s. Heat index values push at 105 and a chance for afternoon and evening showers and thunderstorms. 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That's your latest forecast. I'm meteorologist Mike Witcher from the East Tennessee Weather Center. And remember to always get the latest forecast weather updates with the East Tennessee Weather app.
0: WVLZ on-time traffic.
2: Good afternoon. Still a bit tied up over here at John Sevier and Asheville Highway as that traffic builds pretty good on the Holston River Bridge, I-40 going eastbound, pushing out through East Knox County, stopping over Broadway through Fountain City. Right now trying to get over the ridge there in the Halls. Watch for radar to the north of Knoxville on 75 right now up through parts of Anderson County. If you need a plumber, one that does a really good job and is affordable, call Wiz Pro Plumber here in East Tennessee. Google Wiz Pro Plumber Knoxville. I'm Commander Chuck when you're on time traffic.
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System of a Down and 93.7 WVLZ, you're rolling with Ralph. That debut album, System of a Down, come out back in 1998. On this day, man, making history. So if you're out there making plans for the 4th of July, of course, you know about the festival on the 4th. The city of Knoxville hosts its annual festival on the 4th on July 4th at the World's Fair Park, featuring live music, food, vendors, and a spectacular fireworks display launched from the Henley Bridge approximately 9:35 p.m. I guess that's total darkness time.

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Key viewing and event locations. So places you could see the fireworks best from. Festival on the 4th, of course, right there. Front Row Experience, Kern's Bakery, The Star at Knoxville, and Knoxville Smokies. That was a good view as well. New music from the Pretty Reckless, and they're pretty hot, actually.

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1: Good afternoon. Watch the bill pretty good coming out of Oak Ridge on that Solway Bridge. Stop and go here on Fiddlesippi Parkway over the interstate. Continues to build through downtown Knoxville, 40 east and west here at 275 Western Avenue, Alcoa Highway. A little bit of radar earlier around the airport. Hey, don't let a slipping transmission make things worse on your car or truck. Having transmission problems? Come to AMCO Transmissions, 8844 Kingston Pike. I'm Commander Chuck with your on-time traffic.
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I'm Ralph Renna. You know, it's fun to watch people like Shinedown and their lead singer come back to town and be happy to play the Food City Center where he grew up watching shows. July 25th, Shinedown, Coheed and Cambria. It's going to be blast, man, and we're going to be giving away tickets to that show, so keep listening to win. But you know what? If you sign up VIP, you might win them quicker. 937WVLZ.com. 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
1: Good afternoon, T-Dot's trying to work with a couple of accidents out here. Still busy through downtown, westbound I-40 coming past Alcoa Highway. Crowded here on Pellissippi Parkway in a couple of spots there. Dutchtown, Pellissippi Parkway still stop and go over the interstate. Still a lot of volume on Pellissippi Parkway right now at Westland, headed on out towards Blount County. 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I'm Commander Chuck with your on-time traffic.
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1: This excessive heat and humidity continues as we get into our Wednesday, Thursday, Friday, and yes, the upcoming weekend. Highs in the low to mid-90s. Heat index values pushing 105 with afternoon storms. 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That's your latest forecast. I'm meteorologist Mike Witcher from the East Tennessee Weather Center. And remember to always get the latest forecast weather updates with the East Tennessee Weather app.
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STP 93.7 WVLZ. Some people are skeeved out by swimming in public swimming pools or lakes. Not me, man. I'll jump in anywhere as long as it's cool and wet. It's going to cool my body temperature down. Again, Dave Kelly's choice is Inskip Pool Park, and I'm seeing things like Ed Cothran Pool or the University of Tennessee Student Pool. Is that open to the public? Because that's probably nice.

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So I'm pushing to expand our punk, mixing in a little more punk in here, so you may hear a little more Misfits, Descendants. You may hear a little more Social Distortion, a little more NoFX. What are your thoughts? 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

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If you see a guy floating naked in the Tennessee River, it's probably me.

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title track of the forthcoming new album, Villainous, Eva Under Fire with Maria Brink on Hard Drive XL, where the honor group of the night is Civil War reenactors, because they know the Rebel Yell predated Billy Idol.

0: 30 songs from 30 years list, which we published earlier this week as the show celebrates its 30th anniversary this 4th of July weekend. Anyway, I'm the Sonic Warrior, Lou Brutus. Excellent show tonight. A Perfect Circle returns as featured artist, while my other special guest is going to be Autumn Kings. Speaking of our 30th anniversary, both the Rant and Poetry Corner is going to look at live music. While It Came From the Web will help our country celebrate its 250th birthday. We also have birthdays for Avatar, Atreyu, Pantera, and an album anniversary from System of a Down.
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2: This excessive heat and humidity continues as we get into our Wednesday, Thursday, Friday, and yes, the upcoming weekend. Highs in the low to mid 90s. Heat index values pushing 105 with afternoon storms. 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That's your latest forecast. I'm meteorologist Mike Witcher from the East Tennessee Weather Center. And remember to always get the latest forecast weather updates with the East Tennessee Weather app.
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0: currently to be found on the road over in Europe. Greece was the last place I checked yesterday, 3 days grace on Hard Drive XL. Billy Howerdell of A Perfect Circle joining me as guest in just a moment. Autumn Kings will also be here later. But if you have a minute tonight, send me a self-addressed stamped envelope to P.O. Box 361, Arnold, Maryland, 21012. 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

0: Billy Howerdale of A Perfect Circle is back as my featured artist. Billy, the legendary Josh Freese is behind the drums again for you. What is it about him that makes him fit so well in so many different bands or situations?
1: You know, Josh is just such an exquisitely talented drummer, and he just knows songcraft, and he knows dynamics and when to let things breathe. And to quote the great Sean Bevan, our front of house engineer, you know, as we're talking, you know, glowing remarks about Josh, like, what is it that makes him great? I mean, I'm trying to even explain that to my kids who are starting to play music. And when you're trying to describe what a great drummer is, I don't know if you have had this too, but describing what a great singer is or a guitar player is a little easier, but a drummer is, it's a little unquantifiable or hard to put in words. And Sean, our sound guy, just said, you know what it is about Josh? You just, as great as he is, you always feel like there's this much more left in reserve that's never tapped into. So it never feels like he hits the ceiling. It's never to the limit of his ability. And there's great drummers out there that do know songcraft as well, but Josh just has that extra. He has extra that you know is there, but he's not touching. So it never feels exasperated, even though if it's energetic to the hilt.

0: Spacefaring Rock and Rollers Star Set on Hard Drive XL. I knew I had to play them tonight, as it is the anniversary in 1908 of something called the Tunguska Fireball. Here's what scientists think happened. A very, very large meteor exploded in the skies over Siberia, Russia, thankfully a place where there were little to no people, because the explosion knocked down 80 million trees and fried 830 square miles. This is why scientists watch the skies and why I want to buy me one of them bomb shelters. If that thing had hit a major city, it would have looked like a Rammstein concert.
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2: 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Used to mean a Northern soldier in the Civil War. Now it's a guy who gets paid too much money to play baseball.